There's much desire, together we're winners. They say that we're out of control and some say we're sinners. But don't let them ruin our beautiful rhythms.

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I heard you moved to Austin, got an apartment and settled down. And every once in a while, I start texting, write a paragraph, but then I delete the message. Think about you like a pastime.

0: nu.
1: Early morning. 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

'Cause there is no need for feeling older with a radio. 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

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That was a relief. Hidden feeling inside burst out and messing up her clothes and filling her pants with the substance.

It's harder than I thought to tell the truth. It's gonna leave you in pieces, all alone with your demons. And I know that we need this, but I've been too afraid to follow through.